locked up inside my opium den, surrounded by some Chinamen. I'd sing the song that I sang then about the time they called me Shaggy. If I could be for only an hour, if I could be for an hour every day, if I could be for just one little hour, a cute, cute in a stupid ass way. Now tell me, wouldn't it be nice that if one day in paradise I'd sing for all the ladies up there, and they would sing along with me, we'd be so happy there to be, 'cause down below is really nowhere.

singer grows older, his conception goes a little deeper because he lives life and he understands what he's trying to say a little more. If the singer tries to find out what's happening in life, it gives him a better insight on telling the story of the song he's trying to sing.

the top. Driver on the top. 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What's the matter with her? My analyst told me that I was right out of my head the way he described it. He said I'd be better dead than alive. I didn't listen to his jive. I knew

0: Dans vos oreilles, Fleur Benguigui and the Sensible Knots, avec leur titre More Understanding Than a Man, issu de l'album I-330.
1: I can sit by the river in the shade of a tree. I can sob when I'm lonely. I can sing when I'm free. And I know that the river

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And I know that the river sees my own point of view. For she's more understanding than a man.

0: you.
1: I'm too nice like a motherfucker that fell in love with a boo twice, as in double as fuckable as he was. And dude tries to be subtle and get a cuddling, venting her troubles and getting her truffles, and ending up a fuddle when she don't fuck him. 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But he rebuttal with, I think I just love her, so I would shudder at the thought of being anything other than nice.

0: Dans vos oreilles, Fleur Benguigui and the Sensible Notes, avec leur titre More Understanding Than a Man, issu de l'album I-330.
1: I can sit by the river in the shade of a tree. I can sob when I'm lonely. I can sing when I'm free. 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

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LA, New York collabo. Y'all know what it is, East, West, all day. 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

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And I know that the river sees my own point of view.